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10: From the Rappahannock Electric Cooperative Weather Center, cloudy skies expected with fog and spots tonight with a chance of rain. Lows dip down to about 66. Thunderstorms likely with fog and spots early tomorrow. Highs level off around 83. Cloudy skies expected. Cloudy skies expected with fog and spots tomorrow.

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It's Brady. Every half hour, I'm going to catch you up. If you missed any of the keywords throughout the day, this is where you get a chance to play For Whom the Text Tolls. 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The 8 a.m. keyword with me was puppet. The 12 o'clock keyword was master. And Jeff gave you the 5 o'clock keyword, which was sing. Puppet, master, sing. Text those words separately to 844-833-8221. 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
18: From the Rappahannock Electric Cooperative Weather Center, lows dip down to about 66 with fog and spots tonight under cloudy skies with a chance of thunderstorms. Cloudy with fog and spots early tomorrow. Storms likely. High temperatures reach up to 83. Mainly cloudy skies expected and foggy tomorrow night. Storms likely, 63. Right now, it's 72 degrees.
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It's Brady. Every half hour, I'm going to catch you up. 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The 8 a.m. keyword with me was puppet. 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
5: From the Rappahannock Electric Cooperative Weather Center. Lows dip down to about 66 with fog in spots tonight under cloudy skies with a chance of thunderstorms. Cloudy with fog in spots early tomorrow. Storms likely. High temperatures reach up to 83. Mainly cloudy skies expected and foggy tomorrow night. Storms likely. 63. Right now, 71.
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96.9 The Rock, your classic rock station. It's Brady. Every half hour, I'm going to catch you up. If you missed any of the keywords throughout the day, this is where you get a chance to play For Whom the Text Tolls. Text these words separately. You could win a trip to see Metallica in Vegas at the Sphere, hotel, airfare, all taken care of. The 8 a.m. keyword with me was puppet. The 12 o'clock keyword was master. And Jeff gave you the 5 o'clock keyword, which was sing. Puppet, master, sing. Text those words separately to 844-833-8221. Or go online and get it punched in. 969therock.com.

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17: From the Rappahannock Electric Cooperative Weather Center. Lows dip down to about 66. Fog in spots overnight under overcast skies with a chance for storms. Cloudy skies expected with fog in spots early Wednesday. Storms likely. Daytime highs approaching 83. Storms likely with fog and spots Wednesday night, lows around 63, mainly cloudy. Currently, it's 70 degrees.
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It's Brady. Every half hour, I'm going to catch you up. If you missed any of the keywords throughout the day, this is where you get a chance to play For Whom the Text Tolls. 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The 8 a.m. keyword with me was puppet. The 12 o'clock keyword was master. 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
5: From the Rappahannock Electric Cooperative Weather Center. Lows dip down to about 66. Fog in spots overnight under overcast skies with a chance for storms. Cloudy skies expected with fog in spots early Wednesday. Storms likely. Daytime highs approaching 83. Storms likely with fog in spots Wednesday night. Lows around 63. Mainly cloudy. Currently, it's 69 degrees.
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4: 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Lows dip down to about 66. Fog in spots overnight under cloudy skies with a chance for scattered rain showers. Cloudy skies expected with fog in spots early Wednesday. Thunderstorms likely. Highs level off around 83. Mainly cloudy skies expected with fog Wednesday night. Thunderstorms likely. 63. Right now, it's 69 degrees.
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5: From the Rappahannock Electric Cooperative Weather Center, chance for scattered rain showers and foggy early overnight, otherwise overcast skies. Lows around 66. Overcast skies Wednesday, storms likely, high temperatures reach up to 83. Thunderstorms likely with fog and spots Wednesday night, lows dip down to about 63. Mainly cloudy skies expected. Right now it's 69 degrees.
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2: From the Rappahannock Electric Cooperative Weather Center, chance for scattered rain showers and foggy early overnight. Otherwise, overcast skies. Lows around 66. Overcast skies. Wednesday, storms likely. High temperatures reach up to 83. Thunderstorms likely with fog in spots. Wednesday night, lows dip down to about 63. Mainly cloudy skies expected. Right now, it's 69 degrees.
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8: 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Lows level off around 66, fog in spots, overnight under overcast skies, with a chance of rain showers. Chance of thunderstorms with fog in spots early Wednesday. Daytime highs approaching 84, cloudy skies expected. Chance for storms Wednesday night. Lows dip down to about 63, partly cloudy skies. Right now, it's 70 degrees.
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5: From the Rappahannock Electric Cooperative Weather Center. Chance of thunderstorms with fog in spots early today. Otherwise, cloudy skies expected. Daytime highs approaching 84. Chance for storms tonight. Lows around 63. Partly cloudy. Mainly sunny tomorrow. 82. Bright sunshine Friday. Clouds on the increase by Saturday. Highs in the upper 70s. Right now, 71.
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0: on Brady in the Morning. A few seconds inside the head of your sociopath narcissist boss.
1: He's leaving exactly at 5. 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

0: 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Brady needed a day off after discovering burnout feels exactly like regular employment with extra disappointment.
1: I have a lot of awkward moments, but this one was especially awkward. I know better too, man. I'm older. I shouldn't be running my mouth about certain things, you know, and the way I say things, you would swear to God think I'm like a 15-year-old. But it's part of who I am. It's my personality. I've gotten better with it over the years, like learning how to control my mouth and not just blurt things out. But every now and then, dude, I have a slip. And I'm glad this didn't happen at work. It was a bunch of us guys, went out to lunch. Guys being guys, right? Waitress. Hot. Like really hot. Takes our order. After I place my order, I get on my phone. I'm not paying attention. She walked away. I thought she went to put the order in. I take my eyes off my phone, look at the boys I'm with, and I'm like, whew, hot and a nice turd cutter on her. Nobody laughed. Nobody said anything. Everybody started looking over my shoulder. And I realized at that moment, I screwed up because she's standing right behind me. Silence. Until the guy she was waiting on busted out laughing. And then everybody at the table laughed at me. Yeah, dude, it happens. You know, this morning, we're going to talk about, or more so, I want you to finish the sentence. That awkward moment when blank. Fill that in. We'll get to your calls because I see the phone's ringing. We'll get to your calls next on The Rock.
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3: 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Traffic slows going past 610. Traffic is going to slow when you get north of Dale Boulevard. Southbound 95 Fredericksburg to Richmond lanes are open, and 301 looks good. Bowling Green, Port Royal to Dahlgren. I'm Allie Oakley with traffic.
1: You are finishing the sentence, those awkward moments in life. Maybe you opened your mouth at the wrong time. Maybe you did something. What was it? 7550969. Finish the sentence, that awkward moment when...
4: Okay, so funny story. I work at a bar. We have a bunch of Halloween decorations up. And this guy was sitting at the bar, and he called me over, and he goes, who is that lady that keeps staring at me? And I'm looking around. I had nobody else in the bar. It ended up being a Chucky doll that was sitting at a table that he thought was staring.
1: Oh, please tell me he was trying to hit on the doll and ordered it a drink.
4: No.
1: Oh, that would have taken your awkward story to an all new level.
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0: 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Brady's taking a personal day, mostly because society insists on self-care and frowns on screaming in traffic.
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3: Probably when they're like, you're in the bathroom and someone's like, hello? 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
1: 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Introduce yourself. 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All right, let's go to Richmond. Dave, we're talking about awkward moments. 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
9: 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Traffic slows going past 610. Traffic is going to slow when you get north of Dale Boulevard. Southbound 95 Fredericksburg to Richmond lanes are open, and 301 looks good. Bowling Green, Port Royal to Dahlgren. I'm Allie Oakley with traffic.
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9: From the Rappahannock Electric Cooperative Weather Center. Chance of thunderstorms with fog in spots early today. Otherwise, cloudy skies expected. Daytime highs approaching 84. Chance for storms tonight. Lows around 63. Partly cloudy. Mainly sunny tomorrow. 82. Bright sunshine Friday. Clouds on the increase by Saturday. Highs in the upper 70s. Right now, it's 70 degrees.

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You got Brady in the Morning, 96.9 The Rock. So I had a recent conversation with somebody about going out to lunch. I'm a single dad. I pay child support. My job doesn't have me rolling in gobs of money. So I'm on a tight, strict budget, man, financially. It's not always easy. I got to do the right things with my money. A buddy of mine, you know, asked me to go out to lunch, have a couple beers. And I was like, nah, not this week. I got to tighten up a little bit, bruh. And he asked me, do you want to borrow a few bucks or I'll take care of it and you can just give me back next time? Immediately, my pride goes off. No, no, I'm not borrowing your money. You're not paying for me like you're my friggin' mommy. I just don't go. I got a rule. Don't borrow money. Don't loan money out. If you do loan money out, make it a gift. That way there's no expectations of getting it back and you don't end up hating that person. But in life, we loan other stuff out, right? Have you ever loaned something out and not gotten it back? Or have you ever borrowed something and you can admit you never gave it back? Maybe because life got a little crazy, you lost touch, you forgot you had it, and then realized down the road, oh, I never gave this back. Tell me something you borrowed and never

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We'll get into your calls next on The Rock.

0: You're listening to Brady Rewinds on 96.9 The Rock. Brady's off today trying to reconnect with the man he used to be, before alarm clocks and regret moved in together.
1: Tell me something you borrowed and never gave back, or something somebody borrowed from you and never gave back. Skip and Stafford, what you got, buddy?
2: Money.
1: Yeah, see, that's my rule, dude. Never borrow money, never loan it. Was it somebody borrowing from you or you borrowing from them?
2: Since this is public, I'll say it's me loaning.
1: And that's why I don't loan, Skip. Guys like you, with your little wink-wink. All right, tell me something you borrowed and never gave back, or something somebody borrowed from you and never gave back.
3: A carpet shampooer.
1: Did you borrow it, or did they?
3: Somebody borrowed it from me.
1: Who the hell would take your shampooer?
3: A friend of mine.
1: Did you ever let him know, or did you just let it go?
3: I said whatever, and I just bought another one.
1: Yeah, you're nicer than me. I would have went over there and kicked the door down. It's a carpet shampooer. Those aren't cheap.
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5: 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On the northbound side of 95, traffic's heavy before and after 610. Traffic slows when you get to the Prince William Parkway. Southbound 95, Fredericksburg to Richmond, it's starting to thicken up, going past the Diamond. Potential new incident there. And on 301, it's good. Bowling Green, Port Royal to Dahlgren. I'm Allie Oakley with traffic.
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0: 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Brady's taking the day off because even circus animals get removed from public display occasionally.
1: Recent studies are revealing Americans are spending big on non-essentials. A Motley Fool study says 85% of us admit to occasionally recklessly spending, with food and online shopping topping the list. And check this out. Ramsey Solutions reports impulse purchases cost Americans $3,768 annually. So what are we spending money on that we don't need to spend money on? 7550969. What are you blowing your money on? We'll get to your calls next on The Rock.
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3: 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On 95, traffic's okay out of Fredericksburg. It's heavy right around 610. Traffic slows at the Prince William Parkway to the Fairfax County.

0: County Parkway, southbound 95, Fredericksburg to Richmond. You will hit delays south of the Bryan Park interchange past the Diamond. Earlier crashes cleared. I'm Allie Oakley with traffic.
1: 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Brady stepped away today after his mirror looked at him and quietly whispered, take five.
2: Jeff in Fredericksburg, we're talking about blowing your money. 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

0: 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Brady needed a day off after discovering coffee isn't technically replacing happiness.
1: David in Bowling Green, what are you blowing your money on?
2: I collect Monopolies, and I have like 30 different Monopoly games, and I like all the different versions they have, like the Disney versions and all that.
1: I'm pretty convinced, man, that Monopoly leads to bloodshed 80% of the time.
2: Yeah, it sounds about right.
1: What are you blowing your money on? And finally, I got a woman calling in on this. Kathy in Stafford. Fess up. What are you blowing your money on?
3: A water gun.
1: Well, that's not bad, but who's your victim of the water gun?
3: My husband.
1: Did you get him one to fight back?
3: No, he had to figure it out himself.
1: All right, a declaration of war. I get it. But when he grabs the garden hose, you can't get mad. What are you blowing your money on?
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4: Yes, I am. And about 15 minutes after I start, there's 3 other grown-ass men playing with me.
1: Dude, I got to admit, that's pretty badass. 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

0: 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Brady's taking today off because his soul submitted a two-week notice years ago.
1: All right, going to Fredericksburg, we're talking about how you met your significant other. Good morning.
2: Good morning, Brady.
1: So how did you two meet?
2: We actually met online.
1: You're brave. That's pretty risky. It's good to hear he didn't kill you. How did you meet your significant other?
3: Well, I applied at the place that she had worked at, and she interviewed me and everything, and we started talking once I got the job there, and we've been together. We've been married now. It'll be 6 years in January.
1: Sounds like she was kind of interviewing you for more than a job, maybe husband material?
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4: 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From the Loving Air Heating and Cooling Center, here's a look at traffic on The Rock.
5: 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On the northbound side of 95, traffic is going to be busy at 610 Stafford, then you're fine at Quantico. South of 95, you're going to hit delays, Bryan Park Interchange, to get past the Diamond. Westbound 64, before you get to 95 in Richmond, there's a crash. I'm Allie Oakley with the traffic.
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1: From the Rappahannock Electric Cooperative Weather Center. Chance of thunderstorms with fog in spots early today, otherwise overcast skies. Highs level off around 84. Partly cloudy skies tonight. Chance of thunderstorms. Lows dip down to about 63. Highs around 82 tomorrow. Mainly sunny skies. Upper 70s Friday and Saturday. Currently 71.
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1: I want to know how you met your SO. Dave in Fredericksburg, how'd it happen, dude?
2: Through a mutual friend that was dating her sister.
1: So did their relationship work out too?
2: No. She was, let's just say she was married.
1: Wow, so the sister was messing around.
2: Yeah, she was cheating on her husband.
1: That's a crazy story, dude.
2: Yep.
1: Well, lucky you. You wouldn't have met your wife if your sister-in-law wasn't kind of a hoe. Don't tell her I said that.

0: 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Brady needed a day off after realizing stress isn't supposed to be a personality trait.
1: Some people have a really interesting story with how they met their significant other. How did you meet your SO?
2: Well, we started talking on that Facebook dating app.
1: Oh, dude, that is like the armpit of dating apps these days. Did you like that app? Did you find it difficult?
2: No, I was more or less looking just for conversation, and she sparked my interest.
1: Okay, so how did she do that?
2: She told me she was a country girl. She liked bonfires, hanging out on the weekend, and having a good time.
1: I want a country girl. Dude, you lucked out. Bonfires, she can drink beer from a can.
2: Right?
1: Taking applications. I don't ride a horse, though. How did you meet your SO?
3: He was actually my brother's best friend growing up.
1: Oh, that violates the bro code. How'd you meet your SO?
4: I was at my friend's house one day, and I saw him pull up. Then I asked who he was. Come to find out, he was married at the time. So I steady stalked him. Like, every day he would go pick up my friend to go to work, and I would be out at my friend's house on purpose just to see him. Finally, I found out that him and his wife were splitting up. And we started hanging out, and we talked for quite a while, and almost 4 years, and a beautiful baby boy.
1: That's a great story. And it all started with you being a stalker.
4: Right.
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7: 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On 95, traffic is going to be okay. It's heavy going past 610 Stafford. Southbound 95, Fredericksburg to Richmond. You're not going to hit delays until south of Chamberlain Road. That takes you past the Diamond. 301 Bowling Green, Port Royal and Dahlgren. Some signal delays, but that's all. I'm Allie Oakley with traffic.
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0: 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The keyword is
1: dark. 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

0: 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A few seconds inside the head of your sociopath narcissist boss.
1: It's adorable that they think there's a budget for raises. 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

0: 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Brady needed a day off after discovering 4 straight hours of pretending to care is technically cardio.
1: Do you know which occupation has the most people dying every year? I knew number 1 was dangerous. I didn't know it was this bad, man. Number 5, aircraft pilot, flight engineers. 37 on average die every year. Number 4, construction helpers. About 38 die every year. Not construction workers, construction helpers. Yeah, not the guy on the roof, the guy helping the guy on the roof. Most common injuries and fatalities are caused by falls and struck by objects. Number 3, fishing and hunting workers. About 50 die every year. Fishing, of course, drowning. Hunting workers, what's a hunting worker? It says here the number 1 way they die is machinery. Somebody explain to me what a hunting worker is. I don't feel like Googling it. Number 2, roofers. So I was wrong. It is the guy on the roof and the helper. There's about 57 deaths a year, and most of them from falling. And the number 1 most dangerous job, what do you think it is? Let's check your traffic. It'll be 30 seconds. When we get back, I'll tell you what it is. And I want to take your calls on this. How did you get injured while working? 7550969. The number 1 most dangerous job where people die. And your calls coming up right after traffic on The Rock.
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3: 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Southbound 95, Fredericksburg to Richmond. You're not going to hit delays till Chamberlain Road. And that's going to take you to the Diamond in Richmond. 301 Bowling Green, Port Royal and Dahlgren traffic is moving. I'm Allie Oakley with traffic.
1: Talking about the worst jobs for injuries, fatalities. Number 1 on the list is logging workers. I knew that was a dangerous job. I didn't know it was the worst, though. 101 people died in the United States logging. And it was all from falls and equipment strikes. How did you get injured while you were working? Mike and Spotsy, what happened to you, buddy?
4: Oh, biggest injury I've had on a job was either smashing my fingers with brick or block or stepping on nails doing construction and concrete.
1: I'm assuming that's kind of a common thing to happen, or is it rare?
4: No, it's a regular occurrence.
1: Maybe consider doing something else.
4: It pays good.
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0: 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Brady's taking today off because even his personality filed for temporary separation.
1: Crazy ways you hurt yourself at work this morning. How did you mess yourself up, Kathy and Spotsy?
2: I got attacked by a customer.
1: Oh, that's not cool. Were you physically attacked?
2: Yeah, I was managing a used car lot, and the guy came in, and he must have been drunk or something, and he threw his keys at me and told me to shove the vehicle where the sun doesn't shine and, like, pushed me into the wall.
1: Well, that's pretty rude, thinking that you could fit a car in your butt.
3: Rumors spreading around in that Texas town about the shack outside the game. 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They got a lot of nice girls.

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0: 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Brady stepped away today to spend quality time staring out a window and losing arguments to thoughts he invented.
1: I want to know this morning, how did you get injured while working? Good morning.
2: I was in the Army at the time, and we were offloading scrap wood from turret boxes off of a trailer into a dump, and one of the boxes was caught in the back of the trailer, so us geniuses got a good idea. Let's get some leverage in there, right? So we took a 2x4 and tried to launch it off the back of the trailer, and I ended up flying out with it. And I probably dropped, I don't know, maybe like 10, 12 feet into a pile of scrap wood and nails. I was knocked unconscious, and the ambulance had to take me to the hospital. They had the neck brace, the head brace, like I was buckled down. I couldn't move at all. But the cherry on top of it is, after that day, every time anybody took wood scrap to the dump, we all had to wear our Kevlar helmet. They made the rule. They named it after me.
1: That would suck, dude, but at least your legacy lives on.
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5: 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On 95, traffic's okay if you're rolling out of Fredericksburg and even on North Stafford to get to Quantico. Traffic is fine. On southbound 95, Fredericksburg to Richmond, all lanes are open, but traffic will slow when you get to Chamberlain Road to a crash that's near the Diamond. 301, Bowling Green, Port Royal, and Dahlgren, it's fine. I'm Allie Oakley with traffic.
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0: from the Rappahannock Electric Cooperative Weather Center. Chance of thunderstorms with fog in spots early today, otherwise overcast skies. Highs level off around 84. Partly cloudy skies tonight, chance of thunderstorms. Lows dip down to about 63. Highs around 82 tomorrow, mainly sunny skies. Upper 70s Friday and Saturday. Currently 71.
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0: And now, Understanding Men 101 with Brady in the Morning.
1: Ladies, when a man says,
2: I'll do it later,
1: what you think he means is,
2: I'm blowing this off and I'm never doing it.
1: No. What he actually means is,
2: I am currently running a full internal cost-benefit analysis to determine if doing this now will accidentally create three more things I didn't sign up for.
1: Because here's the pattern. We ask for one thing, and somehow it turns into, while you're at it, and now he's assembling furniture, fixing a light, and emotionally supporting a conversation he didn't even know he walked into. So when he says,
2: I'll do it later,
1: he's not being lazy. He's triaging. He's going,
2: if I touch this now, am I opening a side quest I can't escape for the next 2 hours?
1: And ladies, they've learned the hard way through doing one favor in 2007 that somehow is still ongoing.
2: I'll do it later.
1: Doesn't mean never. It means
2: I will absolutely do this. Once I'm sure it won't multiply like a damn virus.
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0: Now more Brady Rewinds on 96.9 The Rock. Brady's off today. Apparently maintaining this level of mediocrity requires scheduled maintenance.
1: How did you mess yourself up at work? How did you hurt yourself? 7550969. David in Fredericksburg, how'd you hurt yourself, man?
2: Crazy story. Probably never heard anything like it before. I enlisted in the Air Force when I was 20 years old, and part of our jobs was washing airplanes. So I was out on the wing top washing an airplane, and I slipped and fell off.
1: Damn. So you're on the wing of the plane, you're washing it, and I'm assuming it kind of gets slippery from the soap?
2: Exactly right.
1: Ugh. I'm guessing the wing's pretty high up.
2: 12 foot.
1: So what kind of injuries are we looking at?
2: Sprained both of my ankles really bad.
1: Oh, you landed on your feet.
2: Yes, sir.
1: Could have been worse, right? I mean, you could have like broke your ankles or landed on your head.
2: Yeah, right on.
1: Worse than that, the plane could have been in the air when you fell off the wing.
2: Yeah, that could have been problematic, huh?
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5: 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On 95, traffic's okay if you're rolling out of Fredericksburg and even on North Stafford to get to Quantico. Traffic is fine. On southbound 95, Fredericksburg to Richmond, all lanes are open, but traffic will slow when you get to Chamberlain Road to a crash that's near the Diamond. 301, Bowling Green, Port Royal, and Dahlgren, it's fine. I'm Allie Oakley with traffic.
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0: 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A few seconds inside the head of your sociopath narcissist boss.
1: Did he really say, "That's not my job"? 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If he wants to be paid to just do what he was hired to do, maybe unemployment will give him the vacation he's begging for.
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10: From the Rappahannock Electric Cooperative Weather Center. Thunderstorms likely this afternoon. Otherwise, cloudy skies expected. Daytime highs approaching 84. Chance of thunderstorms tonight. Lows dip down to about 63. Partly cloudy skies. High of 82 tomorrow. Mainly sunny skies. High temperatures reach up to 80 Friday under clear skies. 79 Saturday. Currently 73.
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5: From the Rappahannock Electric Cooperative Weather Center. Thunderstorms likely this afternoon. Otherwise, cloudy skies expected. Daytime highs approaching 84. Chance of thunderstorms tonight. Lows dip down to about 63. Partly cloudy skies. High of 82 tomorrow. Mainly sunny skies. High temperatures reach up to 80 Friday under clear skies. 79 Saturday. Right now, it's 74 degrees.
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0: Quinn, 96.9, and now 96.5. The Rock. The Rock. Oh, I said that. No, I said that. Would you stop? Stop. What? Mimicking me. I'm not mimicking you.
1: Yeah, you are. Yeah, I am.
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8: From the Rappahannock Electric Cooperative Weather Center. Thunderstorms likely this afternoon. Otherwise, cloudy skies expected. Daytime highs approaching 84. Chance of thunderstorms tonight. Lows dip down to about 63. Partly cloudy skies. High of 82 tomorrow. Mainly sunny skies. High temperatures reach up to 80 Friday under clear skies. 79 Saturday. Right now, it's 76 degrees.
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Keyword recap. 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
1: What we've got here is failure to communicate. 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
4: From the Rappahannock Electric Cooperative Weather Center. Thunderstorms likely this afternoon. Otherwise, cloudy skies expected. High temperatures reach up to 84. Partly cloudy skies tonight. Chance of thunderstorms. Lows level off around 63. Daytime highs approaching 82. Tomorrow, mainly sunny skies. Bright sunshine expected Friday with daytime highs approaching 80. 79 Saturday. Currently, it's 80 degrees.
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Yeah, Brady with 96.9 The Rock, for whom the text tolls. Time for your keyword recap. 8 a.m. it was dark. At noon it was sand. 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
15: From the Rappahannock Electric Cooperative Weather Center. A severe thunderstorm watch remains in effect. Daytime highs approaching 84 this afternoon under overcast skies with thunderstorms likely. Partly cloudy skies tonight, chance of thunderstorms. Lows level off around 63. Daytime highs approaching 82 tomorrow, mainly sunny skies. Currently 70.
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You got Brady with 96.9 The Rock, for whom the text tolls. Time for your keyword recap. 8 a.m. it was dark. At noon it was sand. Text them separately. You got until midnight. Right now up for grabs, a trip to see Metallica in Vegas at the Sphere. 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

0: I will not bring you down. In fact, in this case, I get to lift you up. This is probably my favorite Memorial Day story that I've seen so far this year. But there was a crowd of 1,500 strangers that showed up to bury a World War II vet with no family left. How cool is this? Happened in Massachusetts. They put out a notice to the public that this guy had no family left at all. And not only did a couple of dozen people show up, or a couple people that are real military supporters. No, no, 1,500 people showed up for this World War II vet that had no family left at all. That is so cool, because that could have been just an empty service. But no, in this case, 1,500 people cowboyed up to show up, and I love hearing that. John Mellencamp on the way, Rolling Stones and Dire Straits coming up here on 96.9 The Rock.
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3: 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On 95, traffic's okay if you're rolling out of Fredericksburg and even on North Stafford to get to Quantico. Traffic is fine. On southbound 95, Fredericksburg to Richmond, all lanes are open, but traffic will slow when you get to Chamberlain Road to a crash that's near the Diamond. 301, Bowling Green, Port Royal, and Dahlgren, it's fine. I'm Allie Oakley with traffic.
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6: From the Rappahannock Electric Cooperative Weather Center, a severe thunderstorm watch remains in effect. Chance for storms tonight, otherwise partly cloudy skies. Lows around 63. High temperatures reach up to 82 tomorrow, mainly clear skies. Lows around 54 tomorrow night, clear skies. Bright sunshine Friday with daytime highs approaching 80. 79 Saturday. Right now, 71.
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0: Learning how to win, too. We got a really cool trip for you to win to go see Metallica at the Sphere, which is a really cool complex in Las Vegas. So what you got to do is catch these keywords that come your way every day. It's with our buddies at Acres Topsoil and Mulch. The keywords are at 8 a.m., another at noon, and another at 5 p.m., meaning, yes, there's still one to come your way yet today. Once you got the keyword, you text that in to win big with 96.9 The Rock. And the text line you need for this one is 844-833-8221. If for some reason you haven't loaded that in your cool smartphone, do that now. 844-833-8221. It's going to come in handy for some other stuff, too, because there's a lot of chances to win on your way right here.
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2: 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Traffic's okay if you're rolling out of Fredericksburg and even out North Stafford to get to Quantico. Traffic is fine on southbound 95, Fredericksburg to Richmond. All lanes are open, but traffic will slow when you get to Chamberlain Road to a crash that's near the Diamond. 301, Bowling Green, Port Royal, and Dahlgren. It's fine. I'm Allie Oakley with traffic.
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I love when they play this at Capitals games. It is so much fun to see the whole place just go nuts. We will rock you. We are the champions. It's Queen on 96.9 The Rock.

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4: 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On 95, traffic is going to be very heavy from 630 Courthouse Road to Quantico. There's an accident. South on 95 slows Quantico Triangle to Quantico. And then again at 17, the rest of the ride to this crash, that is at mile marker 121.4, two left lanes get by. I'm Allie Oakley with traffic.
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10: From the Rappahannock Electric Cooperative Weather Center. Chance of thunderstorms tonight. Otherwise, mainly cloudy skies expected. Lows level off around 63. Lots of sunshine tomorrow. High temperatures reach up to 82. Lows level off around 54. Tomorrow night, clear skies. Dry with temperatures near average. Friday and Saturday, and highs in the upper 70s. Right now, 71.
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Okay, if you need something to look like you're working right now, you can be on your computer and check out this video, because you got to see this. It happened in Tennessee, where the graduation ceremony was to be held rain or shine. Now, I wouldn't be telling you about this if it was a shine. No, but you won't believe the rain these guys walked through to go get their diplomas. Kind of cool. There's Motley Crue now on 96.9 The Rock. You know.

0: I saw some wisdom shared today that applies to me, probably applies to you as well, because we're not applying this correctly. There's a spot that you and I are missing when we're doing the sunscreen, and I bring this up because today is National Sunscreen Day. What would you guess is the spot that you're missing when you're putting on the sunscreen? Yeah, me too, because while I hate to admit it, yeah, there's a little bald spot on the top and the back of my head. And they say that while guys will slather themselves from head to toe when we're going to be at the beach or we're going to be out playing in the sun all day long, playing golf or whatever, yeah, we'll do it then. But they say that we're missing that one spot, and according to experts, yeah, that's a bad idea because that little spot on top of your noggin is getting cooked regularly. And they're pointing this out because we're missing it so much that guys are winding up with skin cancer and other nasty stuff up there. So as you're slathering it all over, don't forget the top of the dome there. Aerosmith on the way, Bad Company and Stone Temple Pilots coming up right here on 96.9 The Rock.
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3: 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On 95, traffic is going to be very heavy. Quantico Triangle, the northbound side before you get to 610 to an accident before you get to Quantico. South on 95, long-standing accident before Thornburg moved out of the way. You still have delays that start at 17, and it's going to stay heavy in pockets to Thornburg. I'm Allie Oakley with traffic.
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0: I don't know how this is possible, but yes, there is a new Ferrari coming out, and I kind of don't like it. Now, this just might be our first view of it, and maybe we'll warm up to it, but Ferrari has rolled out their first fully electric car. Yeah, they're getting into the EV game. They say it has a sleek five-seat interior. It sells for $640,000, but they say it blends Ferrari's signature performance with family-friendly touches like roomy seating, high-end tech, a large trunk, which I wouldn't think I needed that on a Ferrari, but they say it still delivers more than 1,000 horsepower, and it has a top speed of 190 miles per hour. Yeah, but they say it keeps the emotional feel of its gas-powered icons, but I guess this thing is fast, but it also has a larger body, expansive glass features. They say it's a more refined interior with leather and aluminum and physical controls instead of just touchscreen. So, but yeah, big price tag at $640,000. So I'm sure they don't care if I think it's ugly or not, because I don't know that I can afford it. Well, actually, I absolutely can't afford it, but yeah. Check it out. You might want to check it out online. The new EV from Ferrari. The Who on the way, Guns N' Roses, and The Police coming up here on 96.9 The Rock.
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3: 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Southbound 95. Traffic slows Quantico Triangle. Northbound side slows before and after 610. Southbound 95, there was an accident. Local lanes before the Rappahannock River. And when you get to Route 3, traffic's heavy to the exit from Asponic, Spotsylvania, King's Dominion through Ashland. I'm Allie Oakley with traffic.
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15: From the Rappahannock Electric Cooperative Weather Center. Chance of thunderstorms tonight. Otherwise, mainly cloudy skies expected. Lows level off around 63. Lots of sunshine tomorrow. High temperatures reach up to 82. Lows level off around 54. Tomorrow night, clear skies. Dry with temperatures near average. Friday and Saturday, and highs in the upper 70s. Currently, 72.
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0: One of the things that I hate so far about AI, and by the way, I like a lot of AI things that I've seen. They're pretty cool. But one of the things I hate is you'll see an amazing photograph and everybody pounces on it going, oh, that's AI. And a lot of them are not. There's a photo that won some kind of contest, I think a year or two ago, where there was an eagle that was just all spread out, and there was somebody got a shot of that with the sunset right behind him. It was awesome. And everybody's like, that's AI, it's AI. Well, here's one that I would be the guy standing there without my camera, but there was the shot of a lifetime that somebody caught. This time it was on a webcam. But here's what the webcam caught. Imagine this. You're the guy standing there without a camera. But the webcam caught this where it was a meteor disintegrating right into an erupting volcano. Yeah. Talk about your chance of a lifetime photograph. That's got to be cool. Just look it up. Look up meteor crashing into an erupting volcano. It's all over online. Nirvana coming up, Def Leppard and Jimi Hendrix on the way on 96.9 The Rock.
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2: 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Route 3, a lot of heavy traffic going past Westwood off and on to Harrison Crossing. There's a crash, Lafayette Boulevard before a Twin Lake Drive. 95 northbound, leaving 610 to 234. Traffic's heavy, but the southbound side cleared out. Pockets traffic between Route 3 and the exit from Aspontic, Spotsylvania. Heavy riding through Ashland. I'm Allie Oakley with traffic.
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So there was some talk a while back about whether or not Idris Elba was going to be the next 007. Yeah. He'd make a cool James Bond, but they asked him about it finally, and he said, yeah, there's probably a new James Bond. It is not me. He's 53 now, and he says they're looking for somebody younger, he thinks. So we'll see how that goes. Rolling Stones now on 96.9, The Rock.

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You may have heard that we're having a ginormous tick season around these parts, and to the north, there's something creepy going on up there, too. Our neighbors in New Jersey are having jumping worm problems. Yeah, wait till that makes its way down to us. Come on, go away. Shake it up. 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

0: We are back at it again tomorrow with those keywords you need to win this awesome getaway to see Metallica live at the Sphere in Las Vegas. It's with our buddies at Acres Topsoil and Mulch. So tomorrow morning in the 8 o'clock hour, Brady has your next keyword. There'll be another at noon, and I'll have another for you tomorrow afternoon about 5. When the keywords come your way, just text them in to 844-833-8221. 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It's not going to come in handy just for this. 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
21: From the Rappahannock Electric Cooperative Weather Center. Cloudy skies expected tonight with a chance of thunderstorms. Lows level off around 65. Lots of sunshine tomorrow. Daytime highs approaching 81. Clear skies tomorrow night. Lows dip down to about 54. Bright sunshine expected Friday with highs around 79. 80 Saturday. Right now, it's 73 degrees.
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You got Brady with 96.9 The Rock, for whom the text tolls. Time for your keyword recap. 8 a.m. it was dark. Noon, it was sand. 5 p.m., it was man. 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You've got until midnight. 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Dark, sand, and man. 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